0: Here, little girl,
1: get
0: into
1: the car.
0: It's
1: a
0: brand
1: new
0: Cadillac. Bright
1: red. Come
0: here,
1: little
0: girl. Hey. Haven't
1: I
0: seen
1: you
0: somewhere
1: before? Your despair
0: in my heart, bright
1: red.
0: Your
1: words
0: in
1: my
0: ears.
1: I'll be
0: with you.
1: I'll
0: be
1: there.
0: I'll never
1: leave you.
0: Wild beasts shall rest there, and owls shall answer one another there, and hairy ones shall dance there.

0: Thank you for having us, everybody. Enjoy the rest of your weekend. See you in the bar for a drink.
1: All right.